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0: 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Поставь лайк 89.1 FM.
1: Look, it's only a couple more records left on the album, man. 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
2: What?
1: 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I got The Rain. I got What should I do next? 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I'm going to pick my own. I'm going to put something else on. All right, man. Fine.

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1: But in my heart, I understand. 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

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What you talking if you ain't talking right? 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

0: Better days are coming,
1: yeah.
0: If no one told you, I hate to hear you crying over the phone, dear. For 7 years running, you've been a soldier. But better days are coming. Better days are coming for you.
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2: Better days are coming, if no one told you. I hate to hear you crying over the phone, dear. For 7 years running, you've been a soldier. But better days are coming, better days are coming for you.
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It's unfortunate because it's like, yo, when people die, that's when you, like, you know? Because your remorse kind of makes you check them out.

am the love of my life. I am the love of my life. I ain't got nobody else on my mind.